0: Woods.
1: Hey, when everybody felt free love,
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1: Then I've got a song just for you.

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Days are all filled with an easy cut guitar. Thank God I'm a country boy. Well, I got me a fine wife, I got me old fiddle. When the sun's coming up, I got cakes on the griddle. Life ain't nothing but a funny, funny riddle. Thank God I'm a country boy.